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I tell you, The Shift, and we have victory. 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Katika jina la Yesu Kristo aliye hai. 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The Shift. In the mighty name of Jesus. May you receive a shift katika maisha yako, mama, hata katika Galilaya Women Association. 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It's Prayer Wednesday. 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This is the day that the Lord has made. We are going to rejoice and we are going to be glad in it. 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
1: 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I'm receiving the shift G in Jesus name. 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Alright, alright, alright. Yes, pale kwenye WhatsApp 0719-739-487 unasema namna gani? 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

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Judy Kay ndani ya Bonge la Radio. A very good morning to you. 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

0: 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Let's gather, let's gather, let's gather katika jina la Yesu Kristo aliye hai. 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Hebu tuende pale kwenye page ya Radio 47. 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Degwawanya Darwa, Nyamatamu Products and Butchery OJ, Membly Roiro. 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So good morning, Mama Taifa pale kwenye WhatsApp. Unasema na kupata vizuri kabisa Nakuru County. 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Okay, yes.
1: Good morning, Mama Taifa. 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Deuteronomy chapter 31:6. 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
7: 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I know they are there. Yeah, ebu tuone. Bonge la radio, bonge la radio. Haya, dakika zinakwenda. 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
8: Hello.
7: 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Yeah, Radio 47, hello. Good morning. 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
7: 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Okay. Radio 47, good morning. 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

0: May we dwell in the fear of the Lord. 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
0: 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Is it really? Was it really a normal working day? Was it really a normal working day? 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Was it really a working day? 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
1: 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Because ile ya jana sio normal day.
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1: 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Na katika gazeti la The Standard this beautiful morning, headline nasema surrender or else, and then dot dot dot. Surrender or else. Dot dot dot. Who is this guy ambaye anafaa ku surrender? For nearly 2 months, suspended Nairobi finance executive Charles Kerich has sought to outrun a prison sentence. On Monday, the High Court shut the door on his latest bid, ordering him to report to Nairobi Rumande prison to begin serving a 3 months jail term for contempt in a bitter 106 million legal fees battle. Surrender or be arrested, the judge warned, adding that Kerich will be treated as a fugitive if he fails to comply.
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7: 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Kuna mmoja pale anatuma ujumbe katika WhatsApp, anasema good morning Radio 47, naitwa Peter kutoka Nyandarua, mahali panaitwa Ndaragwa. 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
8: kwetu nyumbani Ndaragwa.
7: 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Okay, the way you're doing, hauwezi kutuchagulia kiongozi. Your opinions, keep them to yourself.
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7: 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Okrajijo nikiwa ol karao Nyandarua County, stay guided. 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
8: Huyu anasema nini?
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7: 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One term forever. 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
3: Yeah.
2: Eliobunge moja.
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1: 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Mm. 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
0: Yes.
1: And this is your seat number. Yes. And your coach number.
0: Yes.
1: Ushaona.
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2: 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He will live to regret.
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1: Yes.
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2: 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So the best solution, can we help this kid? 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
3: 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Yeah.
1: 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That's what he's saying. 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
2: 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Yeah. 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
0: them.
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0: 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What do I consider? So this imekuwa highlighted. 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

0: 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Yeye ni educator, policy researcher, youth leader, currently serving and as chairpersons of the young captains within the Orange Democratic Movement.
1: Ndio.
0: Hiyo ni ODM. 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
1: Ni volunteer.
0: Yes. So kama uko na swali kwake Roslyn Alionya, and she's very controversial, I think, politically. 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
1: Yani ile yani aogopi.
0: Sivyo. 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So jipange.
1: You take it or leave.
0: Yes. Oh, we can't
1: wait. Yani passive aggressive.
0: Yes. We can't wait for this conversation with Roslyn. 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It's going to be an amazing hour. Nini bonuses kama zote zitakuwa zinashuka pale kwa Star 216 search. 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
1: So you cannot swim?
0: I cannot swim. 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When we were still young and free and adventurous. 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
1: Just the other day.
0: Let's just try this, you
1: know. You swim, you know.
0: 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This is a life skill. 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
0: 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Na in studio, today being a Wednesday, by the way ni ngoma ya Hornsphere, Mutoria, The Bubbles na Noir, inaitwa Alo. 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Hii ni Radio 47, hapa ndipo show inaitwa mchikicho. 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
2: Mimi naitwa MC Jeff. Umesema ni Noir?
0: Eh.
2: Si Noir.
0: No, this is noir.
2: Man. Oh, it's français.
0: that looks like noir, not noir.
2: Oh, not noir?
0: No. The barb is a noir.
2: Oh, it's noir. Ah, merci.
0: Yeah, it's okay. Anyway, it depends with which school you attended.
2: Oh, yeah.
0: Someone might say noir.
2: No, but it's noir.
0: It's noir. This is noir. This is noir.
2: Oh, love it.
0: Yeah.
2: Paris studioni. Alionya Roslyn. I'm an educator, policy researcher and of course youth leader ndani ya mwanamke ngangari. Tumesema kwamba yeye ni kwamba Alionya is the ODM young captain's chair making the headlines in this town. Na ako tayari ndani ya studio.
0: Haya 24047 ama 0719 739487, any question ambayo uko naye kwake. 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
0: Haya, umeambiwa kwamba Alionya Roslyn yuko nasi in studio. Na vile msija fea ameweleza ni kwamba she's an educator, bado ni policy researcher na ni youth leader. Na bado pia she's currently serving as the chairperson of the young captains within the Orange Democratic Movement. 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Kwa hivyo karibu sana Roslyn.
4: Asante sana.
0: Ndani ya studio zetu za Radio 47 hapa ndipo. How is your Wednesday so far?
4: Thank you very much. Mm-hmm. Kwanza wacha nishukuru radio yenyu kwa kunikaribisha. You know this is the number one radio station.
0: Ni kweli.
2: Oh, you can say that again.
4: that's true.
0: Where is the lie?
4: There's a time akina Mwashumbe called me. Mm-hmm. Alafu nikapata messages because I wasn't listening to the radio by then. Mm. Tumekusikia ukiongea kwenye radio, tumekusikia even people from the interior.
2: Yes.
4: So mnafanya kazi poa sana.
0: Wow.
4: Mubarikiwe.
0: Wow.
4: And this being a Wednesday, as you have said, I am the chairperson of Young Captains. Mm-hmm. Young Captains kwenye ODM ni kama lobby group ambayo iko under the ODM Women League.
0: Uh-huh.
4: Ambayo inaeka wasichana mbali, wale ambao ni wadogo. Unajua kwenye siasa unapata wanawake kuingia kwenye siasa ni ngumu sana.
0: Ngori.
4: So at least the chama imetutengenezea wa safe space. Uh-huh. And I am currently serving as the second chairperson.
0: Okay.
4: Yeah.
0: So maybe kwa kifupi tu huwa mnafanyaga nini pale? What are some of your responsibilities? Sasa ndo turudi tukujue wewe kwa undani.
4: Responsibilities ya young captains kwenye ODM kwanza ni tukue members of the party. Mm-hmm. Tukue voices of the party na to recruit more women into the party.
0: Okay.
4: That is our greatest responsibility.
0: Okay.
4: Yeah.
0: Na miaka ni mingapi ndo mtu aweze kuqualify?
4: Hapo kutoka 18 to 28 years. Mm-hmm. But watu wanajaribu kutueleza kwamba to incorporate at those 35, lakini tunasema wacha ikuwe tu ya typically Gen Z's.
0: Yeah, 35 huyo siyo youth. Mm. Oh, apana youth inaishia 35 by the way.
4: Yeah.
0: Youth inaishia 35. Mm. But nyinyi mnataka tu ikuwe chama ya very young.
5: Young
4: very
5: people.
4: Young. Mm. Because let me tell you, politics for a woman, yani, politics ni ngumu, mm. lakini inakuwa ngumu zaidi kwa
0: for
4: mwanamke.
0: Young
4: now imagine
0: woman.
4: For a young woman, mm. it is even more difficult. Na unapata, mm-hmm. kwenye hiyo young captains, ndio maana Rosalyn sahi anajulikana, kwenye hiyo young captains unapata, kuna mtu atajitokeza, atavai women rep mahali, atavai MCA, juu unapata in that young captains, tunakuwa mm-hmm. supported with other women.
0: Okay.
4: The president of the ODM Women League is now a nominated senator in the Senate.
0: Mm-hmm.
4: Unapata wanawake kama kina Milia Dhiambo, wanawake kama kina Gladys wanga kwenye chama, through their support, mm-hmm. we are now able to rise. 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And then also, NGOs zinakuja, zinatupatia support. Like for me, hiyo title ya policy researcher, unapata there's a time we had to sit down and look at the constitution of ODM.
0: Mm-hmm.
4: Tujaribu kuangalia hiyo constitution, imemweka mwanamke karibu, ama imemsongesha mbali. So, in the sense that, unajaribu kuangalia constitution ya ODM, unajaribu kuangalia constitution ya UDA, constitution ya KANU, ili uone ni vipenge vipi ambavyo mnaweza kubadilisha,
0: mm-hmm.
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0: Okay.
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0: 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So please tell us, where were you born, umekuia kwenye mazingira gani,
4: mm.
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4: Nimezaliwa katika hospitali ya Kangemi Hospital hapa tu
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4: 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Uh-huh. Actually reported to form 1 2 weeks to closure of schools.
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4: 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That is after nimekaa nyumbani in term 2 in form 1, term 3. 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
4: 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Because hata nikiwa campus, na hiyo udhaifu yangu wa kifedha, I tried contesting for e-delegates na Secretary of Education and ICT. 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So I started off as a blogger, ni huo wakati. 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
4: The first year was not easy. In fact, I remember I had to call, kuna mtu ambaye nilikuwa nishaimfanyia kazi kama house help.
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0: 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Yeah.
4: 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So I went back to the school where I did teaching practice.
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4: 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I think that is 2024 2025.
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0: 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Ilitokea wapi? 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It was just a calling.
4: I think let me just say it is a calling. Hata nikiwa high school I was the school at a primary I was the school president nikiwa class 8. Uh-huh. Pia nikiwa high school I was the school president. Hata uh-huh. hivyo sikuwa na campaign sana. I think watu walikuwa tu wanaona she can be a good leader. Uh-huh. So nikiwa campus the same, you know, one thing I think kitu ilinifanya ningie kwenye siasa pia ya campus ni ile kutaka kuzungumza on behalf of the students.
0: Okay.
4: Julikuwa napata sometimes administration inasema tu hiki kifanyike huyo aende nyumbani huyo akue punished. So unapata when you have people who can speak. So I used to speak kama class representative. 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So that is what disadvantaged me at that time. But okay. I believed mm-hmm. I was the best person to lead the students at
0: okay. 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
4: No.
0: Na it, was that your first landing site ama kuna kwingine ulikuwa umefanya other than hiyo ya campus na kwingineko?
4: Well.
0: And then how did you manage to transition mm-hmm. kwamba mpaka ukasema hata kama nitafanya volunteer work it is mm-hmm. okay, I don't care mm-hmm. mimi as long as niko hapa mm-hmm. utatuambia how your journey was up until ukajipata hapo na mipango yako ya siku za usoni mm-hmm. ni gani?
4: Asante.
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0: that time. 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I think over time, after interacting with governors in this country, members of parliament, MCAs, even the cabinet secretaries, una realize they're just anxious when you're too CC tuko, wana matatizo tu yao kama sisi. 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Because if you are not taking the value on the table, yes, atakupatia your token, but hata kuita tena, hata kutafuta tena. So me, I did the things I did when I was still hata jina alijulikani, because I believed, hata sijui iyo uzito ilikuwa natoka wapi, I believed one day it will pay. Okay. I didn't, although it has not started paying, but I still believe.
1: Kwa hivyo bado mnafanya tu kazi ya bure?
0: Pale ODM
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0: 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And I think it is all political parties. And that's why young people wanaingia kwa vyama wanatoka. Because unaenda na very high expectations, alafu unapata the reality is so different. But it doesn't mean my party I decide, because if you have events and you need to move from one place to another, lazima chama itafacilitate logistics, etc. And then pia ile value ambayo naletea chama, I think ndio inafanya chama ina have the audacity ya kusema alonya ameitisha kitu fulani, wacha tumsaidia. 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
0: 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It's a big thing for me. 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That's a big exposure. 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For me, the reason why I've not given up actually, it would be to because of the governor of Homa Bay. 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So other political parties and even ODM, if you see someone kijana anajituma, ni photography, ni videography, hata kama wezi wam support tu, because kuna time hata nilikuwa nakosa rent na sasa hiyo nimetoka kwa TV.
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0: How did she balance between education, politics, and hardships in campus, which made her get first class? Some again, what was she doing all through to pass really well?
1: Just don't answer that, Alionyo, first of all.
0: Shikilia.
1: Popo. We have to move into vidokezo, alafu tukirudi sasa, utamjibu dada Debi.
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2: 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So, I used to read very early in the morning, ama very late in the night. Like, unaweza pata 1 a.m.
0: Okay.
2: To sometime nasoma.
0: Okay.
2: So, I think ile focus, izile mashida za utotoni ndio zilinipatia ile focus ya kutaka ku just be the best version of myself. Now one thing I'm realizing about myself over time ni ya kwamba ile nafasi yote ambayo mi upewa, mi udeliver.
0: Okay.
2: I think that's why I'm able, because for the academics I did my best to get the first class. Kwa politics pia naamini chama pia yezi taka kunipoteza.
0: Yeah.
2: Chama inaona ile value ambayo naleta.
0: Wewe ni asset.
2: Exactly. So I think it is the hardships that I had to go through as a young person, and then the focus of where I really want to be.
0: Aya, kwa kifupi manake tukwa kama na just 2 minutes.
2: Okay.
0: To wrap it up.
2: Not.
0: 2027 unajipangaje?
2: 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Na so nimeonelea ni support chama in recruiting young people, ni support chama in campaigning for our members of parliament, our senators and all our candidates. Ndio wakiweza kushinda tukiwa na nafasi mingi, pia najua chama haitanisahau. So I'm basing my hope on the fact that we get very many seats in 2027 as a party. Ndio time wana negotiate pia jina langu linaweza kuwekwa kwa meza.
0: Yes.
2: But with time, maybe 2032 uko naweza kusimama, but naazimia kusimama. I would one day want to be in parliament.
0: And what if chama iku disappoint kwamba vile ambavyo
1: ume focus, ume invest
0: I've done
1: time,
0: all
1: energy,
0: this, hoping kwamba itatokea hivi, alafu in case waku disappoint, what will happen?
2: I wouldn't mind. I'll just say, okay, I tried, I learned, it was a learning process, and
0: okay,
2: I'll move on. But apana isifanyike
0: hivyo.
2: Apana.
0: But God forbids.
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0: 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Wewe kwani una miaka mingapi? See, you even this is your age mates.
1: Ako 26.
2: My age mate.
0: Yes.
2: I'm turning 26 this year.
0: Yeah.
1: Oh.
0: So sijui kama mtu anafikiri Roslyn ati ni mtu mzima kiasi gani.
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0: Adopt. 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
0: I also do. 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
2: Actually, I'm trying hard to be popular. 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So nikomboka ODM. 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
0: Wow.
2: So our all enemies right. must suffer.
0: Alright.
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0: thank you. Thank you so much for coming, Roslyn.
2: Asanteni kwa kuwa mwaliko.
0: It's been amazing and we wish you all the very best.
2: Thank you very much.
0: Aya, sawa. That's it. 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We've had a very interesting mwanamke ngangari.
1: Mm.
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0: 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Super DJ Aimo.
1: Vipi?
0: Wanagu, what kills? What kills the most? Huh? What kills the most is expectations. Did you know that?
1: Low your expectations.
0: What kills the most?
1: Yeah.
0: The expectations. Did you know that?
1: Siku zote.
0: Tell me, tell me why. 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
1: Naam.
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0: 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You
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0: Are leading 2-0, it's 10 minutes to go,
1: mnakimbia mkienda wapi?
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1: I can assure you, if Ateta angepewa one of the African teams,
0: bas,
1: ange win cup.
0: I was
1: tell- aki for real.
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1: Yeah.
0: Umeona venye Pep Guardiola ucheza?
1: Yeah.
0: Akikupiga bao moja na kunyima ball.
1: 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Mutakuwa venye mnaka 3 minutes amjaguza ball.
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1: Yeah.
0: Hakuna kurusha ball. That's the game when you are leading.
1: African teams wamepata throw in, unakimbia. Mbona unakimbia ku throw in?
0: Nilishangaa bro. We are leading 2-0.
1: Tulia.
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0: Tumepata ball, tuko na free kick. 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
1: Yeah.
0: Alafu saizi wasewa wanakuja kulaumu FIFA. FIFA iko inaambia wachezaji wa Egypt mazi kimbizeni boli haraka. At the end of the day kuna mistakes
1: utokea. One thing Manucho, I can assure you, this is one of the best World Cups.

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0: 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I'm Okupenda Super DJ. 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
0: Next month?
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2: 3 decades.
0: So the funny thing,
2: yep.
0: 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Lakini TV 47 kuna game na wao on Friday wameogopa kutoa provisional squad.
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0: 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Ati oh you know even FIFA lazima utoe sijui within 24 hours.
2: But at the end of the day watatoa.
0: Mimi nikamwambia mzee you'll never hide forever.
2: Na wewe ziruka kamba.
0: You'll never hide that squad forever. So
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0: Ikiwa Nameless ametoa lineup.
2: Yep.
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0: Nadia ashatoa lineup yake.
2: Yes.
0: Redson ametoa lineup yake. But who are you to hide your squad?
2: 3 months.
0: Who are you to hide your squad because it's on Friday?
2: So atoe tu.
0: Sasa tuachane na squad ya TV. 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
2: Hebu niambie wewe.
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0: First hour nimekuwa bro, first hour nimekuwa Radio 47.
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0: 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They are really trying to sign me.
2: Yeah.
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0: 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Remember the last time tukiwa tunapiga stories za Redson. 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
2: Next month.
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0: 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He was the first person by the way I knew. Yeah. 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
2: Oh, muscles.
0: 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Anyway, release. 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

0: Nataka watenda wili featuring Furthermore. 40 ni dakika baada ya sanani Manucho, the young baller behind the mic, DJ Imo, super DJ on the ones and twos. 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
0: 29,850.
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0: Boss.
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1: 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Na hakuna cha ku round off.
0: 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If I round off 29,850,
1: uh-huh.
0: That is 30,000. I round off 29,850,
1: uh-huh.
0: That is 30,000.
1: According to whose law?
0: Maslow's hierarchy of needs.
1: Yani, tutekeleze majukumu. The same way you are saying that you are fulfilling your financial obligation.
0: Say is a person ambaye,
1: uh-huh.
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1: ni pesa.
0: Kila time, 5,000 received, balance 79,000. Umesema Mike? Washa mic. 5,000 received balance. 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
1: 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Some of them are proteges, na some of them are the de facto leaders of your specific departments. 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
4: It's the first time I see a team score legitimate goals and then the opposition plead for the referee to go to VAR to go and check a foul in the build-up, which was never a foul, which is, come on, man. Nothing in it, absolutely nothing in it. And for the referee to go to VAR because Messi and the Argentinian players is asking for them for the foul, and then he goes...
3: Very right. 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
0: 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Eli Diowalo. Anasema anatupeleka World Cup. Hebu tumsikize.
2: Ala.
3: Under my government, Kenya will be able to qualify for the next soccer finals, World Cup finals.
1: Okay.
3: Look, teams we were beating the other day like Cape Verde are today doing well in the World Cup. Where did we go wrong? In basketball, I want Kenya to qualify for the ball finals and even the Olympics. Same to rugby. In athletics, my government will establish high altitude training centers, at least three, for our athletes in the Rift Valley so that they can exploit their full potential. But most importantly, in the sports space, it is very sad that our sportsmen and women who gave us joy and pride during their heydays, in retirement, they today bathe in a quagmire of poverty and nobody thinks about them. I'm promising that under an Eliud Owalo-led PPP government, we are going to establish a medical scheme for all our retired sportsmen and women.
2: When a presidential candidate.
0: Eliud Owalo.
2: Eliud Owalo.
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2: We only placed students to the universities they select. Previously we would get students and if we have students who have not made any selection, they would be shared into programs. Now we do not do that anymore. So you find if a student has applied to a certain university, the only thing that we ask, if they are not successful, we ask them, in the event you're not successful, can we consider you for another program for the same program in another university or for another program that you qualify for? We find there are students who say no. And the moment they say no, we leave them at that. So we got about 3,000 students saying no.
1: Kulingana na waziri wa elimu Julius Ogamba, miongoni mwa wanafunzi 1,293,869 waliofuzu, waombaji 1,202,133 wameisajiliwa katika kozi za shahada, huku 28,246 wakisajiliwa katika vyuo vya mafunzo ya utabibu.
3: It is not true that the student numbers have gone down. In fact, they've gone up. Last year, the admission to universities was at around 185,000. We are now at 202,000, and that is an increment. And with respect to funding, we are still using the student-centered funding model, and we are working to ensure that those resources are available to both the students and the institutions on time and in full. That's what we are doing as a government.
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4: 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And it is a journey that started not yesterday, it started years back. And as a vision carrier of this port, we will continue investing in transforming this port into a fully digitized port.
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0: 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So he is a benevolent dictator.
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1: 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So we need a good dictator in terms of development.
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0: 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That is what you are saying.
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Oh yes, sir. Out of full Skaribu Sanandani, Kenyans, number one evening.

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So what do you need to do is a dimba ibambe kule, na imeshika moto, tumeingia round ya mchujo games kama kada live pale kwenye site yetu, na unaweza kufuatilia through live audio audio commentary. 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But I'm going to tell you this because I have been through those situations. I have won the battles. At times I go through them, but I still win the battles. Is it times I go through them, but I still win the battles? Is it because the true element of a man comes out not when he's going through an easy time, but when he's going through a tough time? A man gets to understand himself. 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That's the time when the true strength of a man is measured. That is the time. That is the time when the true strength of a man is measured. When you are misunderstood, wakati hakuna mtu anakuelewa na umeshindwa kuambia watu kile unapitia, kwa sababu you definitely know no one will understand you on what you're going through. 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We must fight harder and harder

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